0: before you go, there's something I want you to have.
1: Oh, it's beautiful. But wait a minute, isn't this?
0: Yeah, yes it is.
1: But I thought the old lady dropped it into the ocean in the air.

Julianne Marley, Vitor Clay, Blind Zero integram o cartaz de concertos do festival Ocean Spirit, que se realiza 17 a 26 deste mês na Praia de Santa Cruz, Torres Vedras. There was something in the water, made me go wild. Made me go wild. Made me go wild. There was nothing in the world making me smile.

play games with the night. God, it was too hot to sleep. I followed the sound of a jukebox coming from up the levee. All of a sudden, I could hear somebody whistling from right behind me.